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1: Yeah, today we're making one of the finest Norwegian gastronomic traditions. We're going to make waffles. Yeah, like we're staying here for a long, long time. So our goal is that the players can feel a little bit at home. So we brought some fish and shellfish from the cold coast of Norway. So that's more or less the most important thing we have brought. Like 300 kilos of Norwegian red fish, like salmon, trout, mountain trout, Arctic char, and on Monday we got halibut from Rogaland. It's one of the best. It's good. They like it. A lot of players play abroad, so it's like coming home. So that was our goal.
2: Itu dia perkongsian daripada chef yang masak makanan untuk player-player Norway ini. 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

0: Apakah tiga pilihan lagu rock? Zahid dari Disagree. Jom kita dengarkan.
1: Okay, my favorite three rock songs that comes to mind. One is, I would say, Guns N' Roses' Paradise City. Because that was the first rock song that I heard when I was 12 years old. And it was a cassette that I put in my father's cassette deck, which was a huge thing. And I would just repeat the intro until he starts singing. Repeat. And you know, I would do that crazy thing because I thought, wow, what an amazing riff. So that's the first time I thought, wow, if you combine great riff with great drums, magic happens. So that's Paradise City by Guns N' Roses, which is one of my favorite bands. Next would be Dave Matthews Band, Track 41. Because that's the first time you see such beautiful song, and every song that he writes is quite beautiful, but being pulled apart by really, really talented musicians. So that resonates a lot with Disagree as well, in how we try to conduct our way of doing things in the band, which is, you know, you have a melody and everyone jumps in and tries to pull in different directions because everyone's talented musically as well and putting their own stamp on it. So that resonates with me. Dinosaur Jr., Get Me, is probably the first Dinosaur Jr. song I heard, and I thought, what fantastic melodies. Although it was so grungy and dirty and nasty, you know, but his melody really, really still came through. So that was one lesson I learned, that no matter what you do, as long as the melody is strong, you can't go wrong.
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0: Kali ini kita dengarkan pula pilihan lagu-lagu rock Hamka dari Disagree.
1: Okay, so for me, the first rock song that I listened to was, I like metal music, so first has to be Metallica, with the album Injustice for All. So, and that song Injustice for All juga lah. So that was my first song that I listened to, and I actually went to look for the cassette at that time. And tapi dah tu dah keluar the Black Album, tak silap eh. So I bought tu lah. And then after that, another influence of music would be slightly different, evolved from that kind of metal to new metal from apa ni, Rage Against the Machine. Masa tu lagu Bomb Track tu, it was like gila gempa at that time, at the point of time. And then from that evolved to the current song right I'm listening to right now, band is Sleep Token. This is one of my favorite track. It's called Democles. So because of Sleep Token, because of my broken arm, I actually learned how to play the piano and for that song, and it's sort of like a therapy for me lah, you know. And you should check out Sleep Token. Yeah, that's my
2: Bomb Track, Injustice for All, and also Democles telah menjadi pilihan Hamka. So kita lainkan sekarang ini di FYP Rakita, Music Lain, Fikiran Lain.

0: Throwback. 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
2: Yeah, today we're making one of the finest Norwegian gastronomic traditions. We're going to make waffles. Yeah, like we're staying here for a long, long time. So our goal is that the players can feel a little bit at home. So we brought some fish and shellfish from the cold coast of Norway. So that's more or less the most important thing we have brought. Like 300 kilos of Norwegian red fish, like salmon, trout, mountain trout, Arctic char, and on Monday we got halibut from Rogaland. It's one of the best. It's good. They like it. A lot of players play abroad, so it's like coming home. So that was our goal.
0: Throwback. 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

Looking when the stars sun, looking when the stars sun, looking when the stars sun, looking when the stars sun, looking when the stars sun.

0: Rakan Muda Presents My Sukan Corner. Bukan selamat datang kepada Mark Kang. Sejauh mana you melihat flag football ini boleh membawa Malaysia ke peringkat lagi tinggi?
1: So basically how we look at it is like it starts with the community and of course goals of what we can achieve. So our community in Malaysia is growing, you know, and basically a lot of youth and a lot of trends that starts flag football because it is a growing sport worldwide. So it has also come to Asia that grows at the interest of youth to sign up to be in this sport because they can see the pathway where flag football can take you. Basically, like every year there's always a major tournament that represents your country. So I think things like that motivates Malaysians to be part of that journey.
0: Tak susah ke, Mark, bila you nak bawa satu sukan yang asasnya adalah daripada sukan komuniti untuk pergi ke peringkat lebih tinggi, dapat ke sokongan sepatutnya daripada mereka-mereka yang mereka-mereka yang terlibat, I mean badan-badan yang terlibat dan sebagainya, kerajaan khususnya? Susah ataupun sebagai sebuah sukan komuniti ni you ambil satu langkah yang it's okay, we grow up together, we move together, kita buat sendiri?
1: You know, other words to say, memang paling susah.
0: Paling susah.
1: To get government support. But again, we have to be positive because some of the founding people for MAFA is our Malaysian Association Flag Football. So one of our founding a guy Chum, who passed away recently, he believes that if the community can come together, we can actually like dominate how we would like the community to grow further into sports, especially bringing flag football into the next level. So this comes down to having good training structures, understanding the game, exposure, international exposure, to get the interest of the player. Because if like tak ada interest or tak ada international exposure to get better, the growing stops. So you macam like you just play within your same level. But that's not how sports is. Sports is you want to be the best and to be the best at your position.
2: Saksikan video penuh sekarang

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1: I believe any workout event, you know, like High Rocks itself, anybody can join, but the consequences is how do you perform during that day. So preparation is key to anything that you do, you know. So if somebody would like to join High Rocks, they need to set a time, like a schedule, for them to prepare themselves to do the workout routine, because doing those one workout does elevate your heart rate. So it brings your heart rate to a different state of how you are right now, as how we both are talking right now. So preparing your body and being in a safety measurement to complete the workout safely and also not injuring yourself. So again, I believe it does also come down to high confidence to do the exercise, because you're competing in a big crowd, close out to 2,000 or could be more in an event, and people are looking at what you're doing. And right now it's the the hottest topic of High Rocks. So the moment you say that I'm going for High Rocks, and people are like, wow, that's the first thing. And say, are you prepared or are you ready? And that's where you talk about your journey, that yes, I worked for 3 months to 6 months to prepare to go for whichever country they would like to compete. But it's not easy, because some people might be unfit to do, want to do High Rocks because of the trend. Again, preparation is very important. It might not suit to their expectation of their timing. But again, because of their first High Rocks, they might go for a second one to beat their timing.
0: Adakah itu bermakna memang siapa-siapa yang nak memulakan aktiviti High Rocks ni harus ada preparation?
1: Mesti. Have to. Yeah, because you cannot simply just in any competition or team sport or even a job interview, you cannot go in not prepared. Because you want to not disappoint yourself. So you will need to know to do the basic preparation for yourself. You know, like, you know, meal prep, training, sleeping pattern, things like that throughout the leading towards High Rocks or any other events that you would like to participate. So yeah, so preparation is very, very important.
0: Okay, kena ada jugalah. Apakah antara starter pack yang perlu ada untuk someone yang nak join High Rocks?
1: Oh, do your research first before you do High Rocks and hit the gym. You have to, for me personally, to do High Rocks, you cannot like, oh, today you look opening slot in Singapore or China or whatever.
0: Not pergi.
1: I mean, you can, but again, you will not be pleased to see your result, or you could actually harm yourself by doing the exercise. Saksikan video

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0: Kita.my.
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0: Masukkan corner. 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
1: I chose basketball because I like physical sports. I like body contact. I like the freedom that basketball gives me. And I love scoring, you know, like compared to soccer, you only score maybe two times a game, but basketball, you can score 30 points a game. So for me, it's just more interesting and it's a lot of back and forth, especially the 3-on-3 that I'm playing now.
0: All right.
1: Yeah.
0: 3-on-3, okay.
1: Yeah.
0: Right now, how it starts?
1: What starts?
0: Basketball in your life.
1: It started when I was much younger. I actually started quite late compared to most people my age. But I worked really hard. I went to training before school, sometimes at 6 a.m. And then I went to training after school and then went to team practice. So sometimes 3 sessions a day, 5 times a week, 6 times a week to catch up with the other girls and really expand my skills. Yeah.
0: Okay. And when you chose basketball, do you have interest in another sports or you just want to focus to basketball?
1: No, I actually really like the sport American football. It's because I like to throw. So I actually wanted to be a quarterback until I realized that it's just a dream because college American football is only played by men. So it wasn't possible for me to play.
2: Saksikan video penuh sekarang di YouTube Rakita.
3: Dengarkan sekarang Stargazing oleh Odelia Terza, persembahan terbaik anugerah lagu indie 2023.